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Well, what do you know? 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
0: 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The grand finale of the Jeep Wrangler and Cash giveaway is this Saturday.
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0: 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You've seen it pulling into Sonic Drive-Ins. 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And of course, you've seen the ducks. Well, after weeks of dreaming about it, after weeks of entering, it all comes down to this Saturday. The grand finale of the Jeep Wrangler and Cash Giveaway. And somebody is going home in a 2025 Jeep Wrangler with sales tax paid. Think about it. Top off. Doors off. Music up. And you behind the wheel of your very own Jeep Wrangler.
1: What do you like about Jeep?
2: 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They're breezy.
0: 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That could be you.
3: 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It has my name on it.
0: 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And hey, we're making a party out of it. 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The Jeep Wrangler giveaway at 11. Cavanaugh Chrysler Dodge Jeep Ram on Highway 67 just north of Walnut Ridge. The Jeep Wrangler and Cash giveaway grand finale from Sonic America's Drive-In. 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
0: And of course, the ducks on the dash. Now, it's time to win it. The grand finale of the Jeep Wrangler and Cash giveaway is this Saturday.
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They called it the Swamp or the Sunken Lands, and it spawned some country greats. Johnny Cash, Charlie Rich, Tracy Lawrence, and other great country acts. 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

0: 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And of course, you've seen the ducks. Well, after weeks of dreaming about it, after weeks of entering, it all comes down to this Saturday. The grand finale of the Jeep Wrangler and Cash Giveaway. 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Think about it. Top off. Doors off. 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And you behind the wheel of your very own Jeep Wrangler.
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0: 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And at 11 o'clock sharp, we give away the Jeep. 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Cavanaugh Chrysler Dodge Jeep Ram on Highway 67, just north of Walnut Ridge. 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
0: 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Now, it's time to win it. The grand finale of the Jeep Wrangler and Cash giveaway is this Saturday.
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Who says you can't have Captain Crunch for dinner? 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Here's to you, friend. 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

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And I know it resembles a lake, but is there really a lake at Lake City? 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
3: 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They're breezy.
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1: 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The Jeep Wrangler giveaway at 11. Kavanaugh Chrysler Dodge Jeep Ram on Highway 67, just north of Walnut Ridge. The Jeep Wrangler and Cash giveaway grand finale from Sonic America's Drive-In. 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
0: And of course, the ducks on the dash. Now, it's time to win it. The grand finale of the Jeep Wrangler and Cash giveaway is this Saturday.
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0: 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You've seen it pulling into Sonic Drive-Ins. 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And of course, you've seen the ducks. Well, after weeks of dreaming about it, after weeks of entering, it all comes down to this Saturday. The grand finale of the Jeep Wrangler in Cash Giveaway. And somebody is going home in a 2025 Jeep Wrangler with sales tax paid. Think about it. Top off. Doors off. Music up. And you behind the wheel of your very own Jeep Wrangler.
1: What do you like about Jeep?
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0: That's not a dream anymore. 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
0: 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Cavanaugh Chrysler Dodge Jeep Ram on Highway 67, just north of Walnut Ridge. 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

It's like I always say, there's no point in crying over spilt milk. Now, spilt beer, that's a whole other thing. 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
1: 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Well, after weeks of dreaming about it,
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1: it all comes down to this Saturday. The grand finale of the Jeep Wrangler and Cash Giveaway. 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Think about it. Top off. Doors off. Music up. And you behind the wheel of your very own Jeep Wrangler.
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3: 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They're breezy.
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1: 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And hey, we're making a party out of it. 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

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You're still welcome here at the Soul Saloon and Honky Tonk. 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

and the eyes that used to burn for me. Now they no longer look my way. 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

They called it the Swamp or the Sunken Lands, and it spawned some country greats. Johnny Cash, Charlie Rich, Tracy Lawrence, and other great country acts. We are proud of our country roots. 98.5 The Outlaw.

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0: And of course, the ducks on the dash. Now, it's time to win it. The grand finale of the Jeep Wrangler and Cash giveaway is this Saturday.
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0: 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Fact is, everything we play has that same special feel. 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

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I wrote him back a letter and I told him it was not the perfect country and Western song because he hadn't said anything at all about mama, her trains, her trucks,

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0: 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You've seen it pulling into Sonic Drive-Ins. 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And of course, you've seen the ducks. Well, after weeks of dreaming about it, after weeks of entering, it all comes down to this Saturday. The grand finale of the Jeep Wrangler and Cash Giveaway. And somebody is going home in a 2025 Jeep Wrangler with sales tax paid. Think about it. Top off. Doors off. Music up. And you behind the wheel of your very own Jeep Wrangler.
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0: That's not a dream anymore. That could be you.
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0: 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And hey, we're making a party out of it. 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The Jeep Wrangler giveaway at 11. Cavanaugh Chrysler Dodge Jeep Ram on Highway 67, just north of Walnut Ridge. The Jeep Wrangler and Cash giveaway grand finale from Sonic America's Drive-In, Cavanaugh Chrysler Dodge Jeep Ram, Parrish Automotive, and 98.5 The Outlaw. 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
0: And, of course, the ducks on the dash. Now, it's time to win it. The grand finale of the Jeep Wrangler and Cash giveaway is this Saturday.
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0: 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You've seen it pulling into Sonic Drive-Ins. 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And of course, you've seen the ducks. Well, after weeks of dreaming about it, after weeks of entering, it all comes down to this Saturday. The grand finale of the Jeep Wrangler and Cash Giveaway. And somebody is going home in a 2025 Jeep Wrangler with sales tax paid. Think about it. Top off. Doors off. Music up. And you behind the wheel of your very own Jeep Wrangler.
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0: That's not a dream anymore. 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
0: 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And at 11 o'clock sharp, we give away the Jeep. And hey, we're making a party out of it. 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
0: 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Cavanaugh Chrysler Dodge Jeep Ram on Highway 67 just north of Walnut Ridge. 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

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I'm talking about music from Willie, Hank, Waylon, Patsy, and Johnny. 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
0: And, of course, the ducks on the dash. Now, it's time to win it. The grand finale of the Jeep Wrangler and Cash giveaway is this Saturday.
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1: 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The grand finale of the Jeep Wrangler and Cash Giveaway. 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Think about it. 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Doors off. Music up. And you behind the wheel of your very own Jeep Wrangler.
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3: 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I like the top being off of them. 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They're breezy.
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always keep in stock those soft aluminum cans. 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